0: Секс.
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0: after. 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
1: Dad, it taught us not to be ashamed of our.
2: It's fucking.
3: You're the last. Thank you.

0: You bad.
1: Really, Harry, stand here today, humbled by the task before us, mindful of the sacrifices borne by our Niko Niko ancestors. We are in the midst of a crisis. Niko Niko Doga is at war against a far-reaching storm of disturbance and belief. Niko Niko's economy is badly weakened, a consequence of carelessness and irresponsibility on the part of management, but also the collective failure of our choices and care for our youth and age.
2: Oh, shit, I'm sorry.
3: Sorry for what?

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0: all over you.
1: It's a long process to get your whole arm up there. It's an intense feeling for the other person. I think for myself too. You go in places that even though it's physical with your hand, for some reason it's also more emotional. It's more psychological too. And we both reach the same place. It's really strange.

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0: Alright. 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
2: You go in places that, even though it's physical with your hand, for some reason it's also more emotional.
3: Hey man, how you doing? You ever sitting at home and you're wondering yourself, how the fuck do you masturbate? How's it done? What's all about? Well, wonder no longer. I'm gonna teach you how it's done. Got the lads round for a mad gang wank. 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Wait a minute, actually first I should say, remember, it's not gay in a gang wank if you've got heterosexual images on an iPhone strategically placed in front of the boys. 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

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You want to go on a date sometime? I guess gay guys do that too, huh? 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

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Was going to be a movie star. 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
3: Swallow cum.
2: Fat cock.
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3: Swallow cum.
2: Fat cock.
1: Really?
3: Dungeon. 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
3: Sex.
4: Demon.
2: Oh.

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2: two fat cocks?
3: Oh shit.
2: I've got a fat cock too.
4: That's amazing, boy.
3: Fuck you!
1: It's a fucking fantasy. Do you like what you see?

0: turns me on.
1: That's amazing.
2: Sisting.
3: Ass. Ass.
4: Billy.
1: Boy next door. Boy next door.
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0: Billy Harrington, stand here today, humbled by the task before us, mindful of the sacrifices borne by our Nico Nico ancestors. We're in the midst of crisis. Nico Nico Doga is at war against a far-reaching storm of disturbance and deletion.
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3: Ass we can.
4: Full master and change my whole entire house into a dungeon. 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
1: Wearing white.
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0: ass.
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0: ass.
1: I live among
0: fucking slaves. Boss in this gym. Come on.
1: Let's fight against a
2: gay website. It's bondage.
3: I'm sorry.
0: Full master.
1: Never come.
0: Ass we can.
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0: dick.

0: 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In the day, I'm a performance artist. It's a night. I'm a boy next door. A change of form! I live among fucking slaves! Gay websites. It's bondage.
1: I'm sorry.
0: Full master. Never know. I
1: said, sorry for what? I'm living in the forest
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1: And you think I'm
0: coming.
1: Yeah, you think I'm
0: coming.
3: I wanted to fist it, not the cover, and
4: got you.
3: Oh well, guess what? Can't be
4: horny.
3: Wanted to receive
4: dungeon master
3: from my
4: game.
3: Wanted to be the lonely
4: dungeon.
3: Excuse me, but wanting my cock and needed too. Wanting it both.
4: Your website
3: made me a balloon, cause my
4: semen
3: inflated when I'm
0: coming.
3: But it was confusing, cause all I wanted to do was be the
4: band lead
3: of blue
0: steam.
3: A few shots. Use it as a tool when I blew steam.
4: Woo!
3: Hit the
4: bondage.
3: Queer, but with what I gave up to get was
4: music.
3: It's like winning a huge
4: dick.
3: I'm finally, cause I think I'm getting so huge I need a
4: loop.
3: I'm beginning to loose
5: ass.
4: One dick.
6: Six dicks.
3: Cooling cuckoo and kooky is
4: hard
3: key. But I'm actually
4: lost.
3: And you think, cause

0: No, I ain't much of a artist, but I know somebody told me to seize them.
1: Semen.
0: Don't swallow it, cause you never know when it all could be over tomorrow. So I keep
1: suck some dick.
2: Sometimes
0: I wonder where these thoughts come from.
3: Yeah, fun, but it do you have these? So one could you lose in your mom. Okay, one.
0: I think it was wandering off down yonder and stumbled on the
4: Van Barkholm.
0: Cause I need an
2: rip the skin
0: to intervene between me and this
2: master
0: to save me from
2: anal
0: and all this conflict. Cause of everything that I
4: suck
0: killing me and I can't
1: just think dick.
0: My OCD
4: spanking
0: me in the head keep
4: spanking.
0: Nobody's home. I'm sleepwalking. I'm just relaying with the voice of my
4: asshole.
0: Don't shoot them. I'm just

0: good.
1: It's Comeback.
2: Billy Harrington.
1: Falling way back in the gym. Turn nothing into semen. Still can make that straw in the
0: shit.
1: Bump, I will.
0: Do anal.
1: Rumpel still skin in a
0: gay club.
1: Maybe I need a straight
2: pants.
1: Face facts, I am
2: God.
1: For real, but I'm okay with that. It's nothing, I'm still fucked.
3: It's the math.
4: Sign of my get along with the voices inside of my
0: ass.
4: You're trying to
0: fuck
4: me, stop holding your
3: legs.
4: And you think I'm
3: coming.

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Yeah. 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Because they swallow my cum. And

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3: Oh, gang enough.

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1: Come on.
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2: Boy next door,
1: let's suck some dick.
0: Like sex. Stick your finger in my ass. Fist fucking place.
1: Man,
3: we must pull up our pants. I say to you, let the challenge as real as we can.
0: Oh, I fuck you. Fucking leather man. 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Stick your finger in my ass.

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0: you know, skinhead, leather, tattoo, piercing. 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Experience players, and also we want to bring the boys or...
1: I can get you down in the
0: dungeon mode.
1: You fight nerds?
0: What? 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
1: just kill that, right? 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

0: 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Experienced players. 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Experienced players. 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
0: The skinhead, leather, tattoo, piercing. 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Experienced players, and also wanna bring the boys who are. You know, the skinhead, leather, tattoo, piercing. It's a little bit for everybody. Experienced players. 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
1: Finger.

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1: Gay website.

0: Oh, shit. I'm sorry.
1: Sorry for what?
0: Oh, shit. I'm sorry.
1: Sorry for what? Sorry for what? Sorry for what? Sorry for what? Sorry for what?
0: I see that. I'm sorry. I see that. Daddy gave you good advice.
1: Our daddy taught us not to be ashamed of our dicks. Especially since they're such good size and all. Sorry for what? It gets bigger when I pull on. Sorry for what? Sometimes I'm pulling it so hard. I rip the skin.
0: Oh shit, I'm sorry.
1: Our daddy taught us not to be ashamed of our dicks.
0: Yeah, I see that.
1: Especially since they're such good size and all.
0: Yeah, I see that. I see that. Daddy gave you good advice.
1: It gets bigger when I pull it.
0: Yeah, I see that. Well, my daddy taught me a few things too, like how not to rip the skin by using someone else's mouth. Instead of your own hands, by using someone else's.

0: our dad had taught us not to be ashamed of our dicks. Our dicks. Sorry for what? Especially since they're such good size and all. Such good size and all. Sorry for what?
1: Yeah, I see that. Daddy gave you good advice. Good advice.
0: Sorry for what? It gets bigger when I pull them. Bigger when I pull them.
1: Yeah, I see that.

Mm-hmm.

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Yeah, I see that. 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
2: 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Get your ass down from here now, boy. And you two, someone if something got you excited, son.
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1: And they don't stop
0: coming.
1: And they don't stop
0: coming.
1: And
0: they don't stop
1: coming.
0: And they don't stop
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1: 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Suck dick. 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

0: our sight. 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These men struggled and sacrificed so that we might. 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
1: 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Thank you. 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And God bless Nico.
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6: 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Put your hands all over my ass.
8: Watch and enjoy.
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2: 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That hurts. 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
1: It's more psychological, too, to escort work. Long.
4: Two fat cocks.
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2: Oh, yeah.
0: I'd be right happy to.
6: Suction.
5: Semen.
1: 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Stick your finger in my ass.
7: See?
1: Performance artist.
0: Ripped skin.
1: Bondage. Gay website.
7: Suck dick.
1: Billy.
7: Make me come.
8: Again.
7: Stick your finger in fucking gay

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1: It's some insane
0: going on. Yeah.
2: The Up 4 is such a special place. I want to keep it pretty much in line with his vision, the 24/7 dominant and submission. I used to base in Los Angeles. There was not much of a leather scene down in LA, but I did manage.

right in the Midwest, you know, so I was a farm boy all my life, all that small town American stuff. So I spent most of my time in the barn creating fantasy. Mr. Affleck said to me, when are you going to have a gay party up here? I was totally blown away. I said, sure, why not?

0: 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Oh, yeah.
1: Just hang out and watch or want to play.
0: Fucking coming.
1: Any suggestions?

0: As far as the upper floor mission is to have a community for everyone. And, you know, in a community, there are many smaller groups, but we all have that one common interest of dominant and submission. So,
1: why don't you get fucked in it? Quick, suck shit.
2: I'm an artist. Performance artist. This thing, just lube it up.
1: Let's get your ass back here.
3: Okay, maggot, I want to eat six hot loads.
0: Hot sex.
4: Spanking.
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0: okay.
2: No, I don't do anal.
0: She's playing.
2: Fucking
0: at the upper floor. The other slave, they're gonna be here. And they're gonna be, you know, abused to the members.

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2: Yeah.
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0: 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You think you can beat me 1, 2, 3? 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
1: Get down on your knees and suck every last drop of my tongue until my dick is drained. Now!
2: Do you like what you see?
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3: this thing is 300.

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2: Dungeon.
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0: 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What the hell do you boys think that this is? Fucking fairyland? Call it a day. Ideas come.
1: Fuck you, Leatherhead. Maybe you and I should settle it right here on the ring if you think you're at the top.
2: Yeah.
1: We're gonna wrestle.

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1: 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Get your ass down from here now, boy!

0: 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Then they know.
1: They know. Boy next door. Oh, I'm fucking coming. That hurts me all.
2: Let's get your ass back here.
3: Nico Nico Doga.
1: Do you like sucking some dick?
0: Dungeon Master.
3: Nico Nico Doga.
1: It's a fucking D.
3: Yeah. Nico Nico Doga.
1: Hurts me all.
0: Boy next door.
4: 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Nico Nico's economy is badly weakened, a consequence of carelessness and irresponsibility on the part of management, but also on the collective failure hard choices and prepare for a new mad age.
1: I ain't no boy next door. Oh, I'm fucking coming. That hurts me all.
2: Let's get your ass back here.
3: Nico Nico Doga.
1: Do you like sucking some dick?
0: Dungeon Master.
3: Nico Nico Doga.
1: It's a fucking D.
3: Nico Nico Doga.
1: It's a fucking D.
3: Nico Nico Doga.
1: Oh, I'm

0: 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That hurts me all.
1: Hey, speak your ass back here.
2: Nico Nico Doga.
0: Do you like
3: suck some dick?
4: Dungeon Master.
2: Nico Nico Doga.
0: It's a fucking deep.
2: Nico Nico Doga.
0: It's a fucking deep.
2: Nico Nico Doga.
0: Oh, I'm...

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0: Fucking coming. Gachi Muchi.
1: Hey, no. Nooba Nooba.
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1: I'm so horny.
0: Fucking coming. Gachi Muchi.
1: Hey, no. Nooba Nooba.
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1: I'm so horny.
0: Fucking coming. Gachi Muchi.
1: Hey, no. Nooba Nooba.
0: Dungeon master.
1: I'm so horny.
0: Fucking coming. Gachi Muchi.
1: Hey, no. Nooba Nooba.
0: Dungeon master.
1: I'm so horny.
0: Fucking coming. Gachi Muchi.
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0: Nooba Nooba. Dungeon master.
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1: 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Oh, horny, horny.
2: Suck that cock.
1: Come.
3: Where?
1: To.

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1: Let it hit.
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3: This thing ass fucking deep.
2: My slut. Do you like what you see? Suck dick.
3: This thing ass fucking deep.
2: My
0: slut. Get your ass back here!

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0: Lube it up.
1: Let it hit.
0: Fuck you.
2: Suck dick.
3: This thing ass fucking deep.
2: My life. Do you like what you see? Suck dick.
3: This thing ass fucking deep.
2: My
1: life. Let me get your ass back here.

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3: 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Hang it up.
4: Я. Lube it up.
3: Я.
1: Let it hit.
2: Yep.
4: Fuck you.
1: Suck dick.
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1: 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Suck dick.
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0: 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Our daddy taught us not to be ashamed of our dicks, especially since they're such good size and all.
1: Yeah, I see that. Daddy gave you good advice.
0: It gets bigger when I pull it. Sometimes, I pull on it so hard, I rip the skin.
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2: Ass we can. Ass we can.
3: It's also more emotional.
1: Ass we can.
2: Ass we can. Ass we can.
3: It's more psychological too.
1: Ass we can.
3: And then I put on a surgical latex glove up to

0: 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Get your alarm up there. Latex gloves.
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0: 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I want a suction.

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1: 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Ass we can.
2: It's also more emotional.
0: Ass we can.
1: Ass we can. Ass we can.
2: It's more psychological too.
0: Ass we can.
2: And then I put on a surgical latex glove up to

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3: 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Today, I say to you that the challenge is real, they are serious, and they are many.
1: Sex. 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
1: 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Bad cock.
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0: gay sex.
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1: I'm making all
2: legs to fuck.
1: Geronimo has
2: no
0: gay sex.
1: Geronimo
0: stinky bad cock.
2: Fisting
3: ass.
2: Fisting
3: spanking.
2: Coming.
0: Stinky bad cock.
2: Sucking
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2: Come on, let's go. Get your ass down from here now, boy. And you too.
3: Lady first.
2: You two obviously want to
4: endure the lash of the spanking.
3: Sure, why not?
2: Fuck you!
5: What's up, champ?
2: Yeah.
0: I'm an artist. I'm a performance artist.
2: How are you doing? Get to the point of death. Now! Move! Move! Move! Move! Move! Come on! Come on!
0: That's amazing.
2: Come on! Come on!
3: It's a fuck.
2: Come on! Come on! Come on! Come on! Come on!
6: I'll give you one more round. Okay?
0: Yes. Don't stop.
4: We must pull up our pants.
0: Stick your finger in my ass.
3: Yes.

0: Radio.
1: Gay website.
2: How much
3: dick
2: would the
3: boy suck
2: if a
3: dick
2: boy could
3: suck dick?
2: Dick
3: boy could
2: suck dick.
3: Dick
2: boy
3: could
2: suck dick.
3: How much
2: dick
3: would
2: the
3: boy
2: suck
3: if a dick
2: boy could
3: suck dick?
2: Dick
3: boy
2: could
3: suck dick.
2: Dick
3: boy
2: suck
3: dick.

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1: Dungeon Master.
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3: You have ass.
4: Suck my dick.
5: Fucking deep.

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1: thing. Yes.
0: Stick finger.
2: The semen.
0: You're amazing.

0: talk. 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
1: Fuck you!
0: Jason, move your tongue around. Fuck my anal. So horny. Again, feels longy.
2: Yes.
0: Not so bad. Move your tongue around. Okay. Fuck my anal. So horny.
2: I love it.
0: Again, feels longy.
2: Yes.
0: Fucking coming. Penetrate my ass. Lube. Swallow my cum. Stick finger.
3: You.
0: Suck my dick. And penetrate my ass. Lube. Swallow my cum. Stick finger.
3: You.
0: Suck my dick. And
1: fix it.
2: Oh.

0: Did somebody whisper?
1: I'm so horny.
0: And when I looked the
1: ass,
0: it turned to
1: your dark hole.
0: Now I know.
1: Swallow.
0: Alone, without a
1: dick in my ass.
0: Without a
1: loop
0: of my own.
2: Oh shit, I'm sorry. Sorry for what? Our daddy taught us not to be ashamed of our dicks, especially since they're such good size and all. Yeah, I see that. Your daddy gave you good advice. It gets bigger when I pull it. Sometimes, I pull on it so hard, I rip the skin.
3: Well, my daddy taught me a few things too, like how not to rip the skin by using someone else's mouth.
0: And then there suddenly appeared before me, the only
1: dick
0: my
1: love
0: will ever hold. I heard somebody whisper,
1: you know that Jabroni.
0: And when I

0: We must pull up our pants.
1: It's a long process.
2: Come on, let's go.

I attended my last Papa Floyd dance, Mr. Apple said to me, when are you going to have a gay party up here? And I was totally blown away. I said, sure, why not?

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0: Dungeon Master.
1: Give us the magic words!
2: Alright. 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I want a ping ping.
0: Fuck you.
3: Ooh, ooh, ooh, ooh, ooh, ooh, ooh, ooh, ooh, ooh, ooh, ooh, ooh, ooh, ooh, ooh, ooh, ooh, ooh, ooh, ooh, ooh, ooh, ooh, ooh, ooh, ooh, ooh, ooh, ooh, ooh, ooh, ooh, ooh, ooh, ooh, ooh, ooh, ooh, 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

0: Boy next door, I'm fucking coming. 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
1: Dungeon master.
2: Dungeon master.

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0: you know, just one friend and our these groups, we get together and perform at this house, and I am so fortunate to be here to be a part of TheUpperFloor.com, and I'm looking so much forward to this Saturday. 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
0: 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I'm two motherfuckers. 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Won't even let you in here. Ain't even the semen. But I tell a bitch.
3: Spanking.
0: Yeah, Shabaria. That's my big area. The original Richard Ramirez, Christian Rivera. Because my
1: penis
0: never sold well. So they want to give me the cheese. Like a
1: deep. Fifth
0: thing. And it's scary. Call it. Because every time I'm
2: digging.
0: Carry a Mary, a motherfucking
1: dick. And they know.
0: Coming. Up and down. They can spit this shit's hilarious. It's time to put these words in the obituary.
1: Dungeon.
0: We wouldn't see a
1: cock. They don't.
0: Probably get this
1: star.
0: Like a staring.
1: Dungeon master.
0: Fifth thing. Happy.
1: Keep it a star.
0: Give half of the money. That means take a back to fat dicks. Put a maxi single. Look at my cock sheet. 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
1: come
0: last next bitch you better got a half
4: semen.
5: Oh, oh what the
6: fuck,
7: Billy?
1: Bad.
7: Is that you? I mean, please, man, I'm sorry. Please forgive me. Fuck.
0: Fizzing with the band, and eliminate him. Other words, I'm
3: not
0: mad. I want to fuck him, but I did him in a wicked rage. I'm
1: fucking
0: with nobody with a man. Jump on the fucking bodies in a lake. Swallow
1: me.
0: Everything is
1: fizzing. Fizzing.
0: I'm gonna make anybody who wanted with the
1: penetrate.
0: Nobody wanted, but they're gonna get it anyway. I'm beginning to feel like I'm
1: deep.
0: I'm gonna tell you something. I'm gonna be the vanilla gorilla. You're
1: fizzing the finger.
0: Within me, out of me. You don't wanna be the enemy of the
1: nagging.
0: Tell me, I'm being sad. Fucking enemy. What's
1: weird?
0: You're gonna be every enemy's the enemy.
1: I'm gonna
0: spit it when I'm in the enemy. Motherfucker, you better do. You're gonna be the minute you're an enemy. 100% of you is a fifth of a percent of me. I'm about to fucking
1: come
0: at you, bitch. I'm a man. You wanna battle? I'm available. I'm
1: coming.
0: I'm not afraid of them.
1: Bastard.
0: Look what I'm
2: doing.

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0: My name is Van. I'm an artist. 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I'm hired for people to fulfill their fantasies, their deep, dark fantasies. I was going to be a movie star. I had enough. Then I did it into escort work.
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3: Yeah, you're gonna be.

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1: Dungeon master.
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3: dungeon
2: to see a
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2: You're never right. We want it all. We want to
3: lose day.
2: I won't explain. For second.
4: I'm sorry.
2: I'm
4: ashamed.
2: I've got a show, my
3: God.
2: To the chair. For all of
3: you.
2: Listen here. Because it's how we are. Just a
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1: Gay website.
2: 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It's round. 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It's rectangular. 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
1: Engine Master.
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3: Dungeon.
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2: Do you like what you see?

0: 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Pull up our pants.
1: Do you like what you see?
2: Dungeon.
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1: Do you like what you see?
2: Dungeon.
1: Fucking D, fucking coming.
3: Твоя вечная.

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1: Suction.
0: 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Fisting with your hands.
1: Suction.
0: And guess what? Come. Coming. Coming. Coming.
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1: Suction.
2: And yes.
0: This is your hand.
1: Suction.
0: And yes, but come. This is your hand.
1: Suction.
0: And

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2: My fellow brothers, I, Billy Harrington, stand here today, humbled by the task before us, mindful of the sacrifices borne by our Niko-Niko ancestors. We are in the midst of crisis. Niko-Niko Doga is at war against a far-reaching storm of disturbance and deletion.

0: Let it be said for our children's children that when we were tested by DOS attacks and refused by YouTube, we did not turn back, nor did we falter. And we were carried forth that the great gift of freedom be delivered and is safely to future generations. Thank you. God bless. And God bless Nico Nico Doga.
1: My name is Dan. I'm an artist. I'm a performance artist. I'm hired for people to fulfill their fantasies, their deep, dark fantasies. I was going to be a movie star, you know, with modeling and acting. After 102 auditions and small parts, you know, I decided, you know, I had enough. Then I get into escort work. The clientele requests a lot of attention. So I just decided to go, full master and change my whole entire.

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1: Yeah, I see that. 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
0: It gets bigger when I pull. 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

0: 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So let me guess what the problem is this time. 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
1: Come on, I'm good for it. You know me.
0: You know what, bro? Just kill that right now. Because you know what? You're always getting these bullshit jobs that never materialize, okay? And you need to get that crap off your arm. These cartoon figures did not cut it. I can get you a job in the cadet program.

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0: Hey, camera cheese right there.
2: Okay. You better watch yourself, dude. 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
3: A little funny. Not fire. 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So the colors, you know, it turns me on. 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
1: Yeah, right. 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You keep your fucking rubby hands off of him.
0: Stallone.
1: Now get out and make sure you leave through the back.
2: 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Mr. Big Shot, Fire Chief. 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

0: 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Got you. 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The semen. I'm gonna say. Got you. Bondage. $300.
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1: Got you. 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
1: Mm.
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1: Mm. I'd be right happy to.
3: Like what you see.
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We are in the midst of crisis. Niko-Niko Doga is at war against a far-reaching storm of disturbance and illusion.

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come on, come on, come on, come on, come on, come on, come on, come on, come on, come on, come on, come on, come on, come on, come on, come on, come on, come on, come on, come on, come on, come on, 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